0: say one thing. Check me out. Check me out. Check me out. What's up, Paula? I want to give a shout out to everybody in Paula walking around with bikinis and tight waists. That's the ladies, you know what I mean? You know what I'm saying.
1: 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Set it up.
0: And remember, if you want to hear the fattest joints, the most blazing cuts, make sure you lock in. Keep those cuts coming, alright? Radio Maestro out, Paula. Peace.

In the jungle and on the street, there's a place where we all meet. 95.4. You know where it is, don't ya?

some help from someone else. If your day don't seem just right, so hard to get through the night, tell your daddy to help you through. Don't wait, don't hesitate. Throw away your troubles and communicate. Let your daddy help you through.

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0: 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I got to move.
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1: 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We command pure hits while you cramming to understand these contraband lyrics.

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2: Think they can buck a nigga on the dice game, you know what I'm saying?
3: Oh, hell.
2: But they ain't bucking shit here.
3: What you talking about, fool?
2: I'm finna buck some motherfucker.
3: You finna buck somebody?
2: Hell yeah.
3: Well, buck their ass, D.

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But it seems every now and then, in this game, you run into obstacles to try to

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da konja zaprste na sprontan, jemu takan radio maestral. Mr. Thompson calls the waiter, orders steak and baked potato. He leaves

with coffee grounds and sardine tins. And the truck comes by on Friday and carts it all away. 1,000 trucks just like it are converging on the bay. Oh, garbage, garbage, garbage, garbage, garbage, garbage. We're filling up the seas with garbage, garbage, garbage. What will we do when there's no place left to put all the garbage? Mr. Thompson starts his Cadillac, winds it down the freeway track, leaving friends and neighbors in a hydrocarbon haze. He's joined by lots of smaller cars, all sending gases to the stars, there to form a seething cloud that hangs for 30 days. And the sun licks down into it with an ultraviolet tongue, turns it into smog, then it settles in our lungs. Oh, garbage, garbage, garbage, garbage, garbage, garbage. We're filling up the sky with garbage. What will we do when there's nothing left to breathe but garbage, garbage, garbage, garbage, garbage? Getting home and taking off his shoes, he settles with the evening news while the kids do homework with a TV in one ear. Garbage, garbage, garbage. While Superman for the thousandth time sells talking dolls and conquers crime, dutifully they learn the date of birth of Paul Revere. In the papers there's a piece about the mayor's middle name. He gets it read in time to watch the all-star bingo game. Oh, garbage, garbage, garbage, garbage. We're filling up our minds with garbage. What will we do when there's nothing left to read, and there's nothing left to need, and there's nothing left to watch, and there's nothing left to touch, and there's nothing left to walk upon, nothing left to talk upon, nothing left to see, and nothing left to be but garbage, garbage. In Mr. Thompson's factory, they're making

plastic Christmas trees complete with silver tinsel and a geodesic stand. The plastic's mixed in giant vats from sun conglomeration that's been piped from deep within the earth or strip mined from the land. And if you question anything they say, why don't you see? It's absolutely needed for the economy of garbage, garbage, garbage, garbage. They're